me. 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As a matter of fact, now they wanna be me. Mr. Worldwide and Kesha, boys looking like mustard, but they better catch up.

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1: 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I'm from the dirty, but that Chico nice. Y'all call it a moment, I call

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Oh my, my, oh my, my love, I take one look at you, you're taking me out.

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Never get the chemistry right. 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I know that you feed me lies, and I keep swallowing them every time, just to say you're mine. Never been that good with pain.

I used to meet you down on Woods Creek Road. 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